0: look, everyone. He's coming through the doors.
1: Brilliant! 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
2: 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Do the speech.
3: 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Stop smogging and pay attention to me! 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

0: 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Cause I can do it in the mix. And if your man gives you trouble, just to move down the double, and you don't maybe trouble your brain. Because away goes trouble down the drain. I said away goes trouble down the drain.
1: Radio, radio, radio, radio, godi, godi, godi, godi.